願いいたします。

0: Union Portland, Southern, how much longer than you see that transition close?
1: Thank you, William, from home.
0: Hold on 6 minutes.

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We were

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1: D7, Tumbleweed, go ahead. D7 Temple, you were able to take the fire. ETA is about 5 minutes. We can't cancel the signal. Just let us know when you clear and we'll cancel it.

0: 7 over, Boy Seneca.
1: We're calling a party fact to advise that there are encounters. However, there's a 20,000 queue with two victims in South 1805 north of Adams Avenue. The two victims are partially blocking a white Nissan Altima and a white Subaru. They're advising a gray colored SUV left the scene. And we're sending to FSP as well.
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1: Customers
0: at San Diego is requesting units. They have a vehicle that just came through with one monster still on plate. They're requesting TC.
1: Service to the fire.
0: 23 White, did you just see the log number? 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

Thank you.

Delta and Tamboy San Diego, pedestrian westbound, speed at Marina. WMA or WSA with long hair, blue sweater, green pants, walking with a backpack, unknown to Palmdale right or left hand side.

103, Westell 54 East Woodman for a black GMC SUV. 11 California 9, boy, John and Sam, 488 is high speed. The vehicle also has lights and sirens for the area.

2103, Southbound 2503 Lakes Road. It's a black TMC, flashing red and blue lights, trying to pull vehicles over. No further than it goes.

Hotel, unit 2 for Harry Valens, Leslie 7, Westbound East Station, Westbound East Station College. The suspect vehicle is a white Honda minivan, following the RP, right, he's tailgating and screaming at her. Looks like they're no longer being followed. They're a person to be on only.

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1: Blue Mazda, white Hyundai, 725, and lanes of the on-ramp over 50 feet.

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1: Thank you.

Joe 2. FMC is advising a firm is east on east of Severin. However, it looks like the truck is actually west of the 1.5. Stand by, I'll confirm.

copy, which I was 67 on the top of the

7129 left of Paul, you lobby. It's going to be out of Lakeside.

Airbus. This is the San Francisco 3 5 6 6 6 6 6 6 6 6 6 6 6 6 6 6 6 6 6 6 6 6 6 6 6 6 6 6 6 6 6 6 6 6 6 6 6 6 6 6 6 6 6 6 6 6 6 6 6 6 6 6 6 6 6 6 6 6 6 6 6 6 6 6 6 6 6 6 6 6 6 6 6 6 6 6 6 6 6 6 6 6 6 6 6 6 6 6 6 6 6 6 6 6 6 6 6 6 6 6 6 6 6 6 6 6 6 6 6 6 6 6 6 6 6 6 6 6 6 6 6 6 6 6 6 6 6 6 6 6 6 6 6 6 6 6 6 6 6 6 6 6 6 6 6 6 6 6 6 6 6 6 6 6 6 6 6 6 6 6 6 6 6 6 6 6 6 6 6 6 6 6 6 6 6 6 6 6 6 6 6 6 6 6 6 6 6 6

runway 8202FC is suicide at 30 eastbound 8 at 7. Again, I'm showing your AVL is just less than 1.5 if you want to try ramming off that alcohol. Thank you.

6, that 29 on the 28 is clear. Fire 510 of 26 on a Harley Davidson 2010. Off 471-209. Off of Alderman, out of Lakeside, break rear 27. Out of Beaumont secondary address out of Lakeside is showing suspended or revoked on a Class C non-commercial negative on any M1 endorsement. Showing a suspension from 7 of 2023 for negligent operator. That is suspension from 1 of 24 for negligent operator. That is suspension from 4 of 24 for insurance certificate cancellation. Suspension from 7 of 24 again for insurance cancellation. Then 1 from 10 of 24 for negligent operator. Suspension from 4 of 25, negligent operator. And then the last suspension was 3 of 2026 for insurance certificate, verbal or personal services needed on that one. Negative on any DUI priors, he does have a prior for 22-348.

Airbound 5 to Southern Gilbert, for the furniture delays as well as boxes.

0: Dodge. Looks like you can be 3309. I'm going to use Red Dodge for a snow vehicle. Red Dodge, 350 G's, high speed in another lane. Plated by William Kingston, 337. What do you think is clear to send vehicle 3700?
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1: Fire for the 54, emergency your keys, check on the central door, you can

1036 M Mary. When ready. Robert 6, he is clear locals and out of California. He has a 1036 M Mary for a failure to appear for operating a motorcycle without a proper license out of Florida. In state extradition only. Check on that party. He's only showing a suspect for 24252A Adam DC for maintenance of lamps and devices. Both 21258A Adam for unsafe location.

Porter, X-ray 11, any Eagle inquiry? X-ray 11, I copy 180 in the lung. Just confirm we had a change of dispatch and was it advised to us. Are we entering these under El Cajon or entering these under Porter Division?

それから確認フォローあたり。

0: Bravo 25, Red Bunny to Pines, University out.
1: Hello,
0: Jay. Hello, Jay. Hello, Jay. Hello, Jay. Hello, Jay. Hello, Jay. Hello, Jay. Hello, Jay. Hello, Jay. Hello, Jay. Hello, Jay. Hello, Jay. Hello, Jay. Hello, Jay. Hello, Jay. Hello, Jay. Hello, Jay. Hello, Jay. Hello, Jay. Hello, Jay. Hello, Jay. Hello, Jay. Hello, Jay. Hello, Jay. Hello, Jay. Hello, Jay. Hello, Jay. Hello, Jay. Hello, Jay. Hello, Jay. Hello, Jay. Hello, Jay. Hello, Jay. Hello, Jay. Hello, Jay. Hello, Jay. Hello, Jay. Hello, Jay. Hello, Jay. Hello, Jay. Hello, Jay. Hello, Jay. Hello, Jay. Hello, Jay. Hello, Jay. Hello, Jay. Hello,

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1: Do you have a 28?

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Face mask and a black hoodie, passing eastbound on Hot Avenue in a light gray

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0: 7, we're going to go 35 down on the bridge. I think that's it.
1: Engine.
0: Looks like they're going to contact AAA. 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
0: boy, just a portable box, whatever you like.

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1: Info for City, go to Westbound East, a pleasure for Red, and you can get the center to Hudson, no further.

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It'll be westbound.

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0: 9 with the survey of information is also being reported to south of Camino del Norte.
1: 379,

been doing 5-2 beats 6 for Sunday before East of Federal with a large Chevrolet white van and a plate. Possibly Victor Adam Yellow 313 David. Serving as you see. Nothing for this, San Diego Plant 1926.

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1: We're going to be blocking the one lane, all traffic stops.
0: Nancy, we're going to be blocking the number one lane with all traffic stops.

0: information is that there was a 2-1-7-8-4 was the Euclid. It's only several more stands, possibly related to the last previous window associates. He goes over the roadway on the number 1 lane, unknown license plate, out of state, looking for this in Euclid, 1988.
1: Oh my God.

0: Pines, just north of 71 on the right shoulder. 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That's 71 on the right off.
1: Southside,
0: with the dairy mart on the right hand shoulder, put 4 with a PO test.

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Hello, Voices, where we have a black dog sitting on the right hand shoulder. 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

0: 27 to a Class D for lack of a at a Sedega. Reported over to you.
1: Copy, and also last 8 and 50 Cordell.

Charlie 4 San Diego 28, Station 29 is clear and current to a 23 Dodge out of San Diego to the same borough. I'm so sorry, I'm not able to copy. I'll copy with the 141.

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1: provided us the call, so are they now on scene?

Can you guys confirm units for initial units?

11 boys, would it be worth any go? 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Thank you, boys. You copy negative response from 11 boys, 22 boys, thanks to you.

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1: the address of the Green USA?

0: Brisbane, guys?
1: 23-4, I'll be 10-8, let's go further on 11-26, I'll take it as well.
2: That's a negative. I copy, you'll take it as info for now. I'll be just start 11-8-5.

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You're on an increase on Eastern Pacific Cliff for promotion motorcycles with loud muffler going up and down. 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

0: 7, Cowboy San Diego, number 63, southbound 5, this is the Fairmont.
1: Right shoulder and a couple of hits. I'm going to 422 it. Let's go. Well, off the right.

over a phone vehicle occupied. Southbound 5, left seat southbound 5, would be at San Pedro. Here that the sister's car was stolen from North America. It's an unsigned heading 51. It's a white Volkswagen Jetta. Late at 9, George Nora, Union 171. And again, they're tracking the vehicle. The last testimony was against southbound 5. Just have to be at San

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You'll be in the 8 and left, you'll have to be off.

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Except for you, you would have been able to hop the runway to the gas station. 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

9790 Road. It occurred south on 805 just at the Telegraph. 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

0: 9 boy. Come on, Tango, thank you. Here, boy, you can type 42 on there.
1: 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It's like 50 on 82, 72, 1 by 1 by 2, copy.

7 on Bremen Eagle. Southwest coming to the west. It appears that they've missed the last exit. We're heading to Mexico. 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

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Address on 5 at the South 32nd Street overpass. Juveniles on scooters, throwing rocks onto the freeway. Still on scene at 2000 hours, approximately 14 years of age, reporting all black.

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calling flight response to Blackhawk, take LP, Fever Yellow, Ron 212, flipping and handling 21 to Belly.

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This is about 7:50. Can you give me any details?

204, let's go ahead rolling. Southbound 805, transition to southbound 163, private SUV, driving, sit there. One of their hoods smashed up.

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0: 10-4 at the top of the bypass connector.

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0: 36, Ray, Hyundai, Santa Fe, 36, 36, 36, 36, 36, 36, 36, 36, 36, 36, 36, 36, 36, 36, 36, 36, 36, 36, 36, 36, 36, 36, 36, 36, 36, 36, 36, 36, 36, 36, 36, 36, 36, 36, 36, 36, 36, 36, 36, 36, 36, 36, 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36, 36, 36, 36, 36, 36, 36, 36, 36, 36, 36, 36, 36, 36, 36, 36, 36, 36, 36, 36, 36, 36, 36,

Pacific Northwest, Eagle, just confirmation. It looks like visual

Thank you.

Thank you for the coming to the hill. 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

Eagle. Can I have your route to 7 Boy, 5 and 6 bypass?

Unit, prepare to copy VOL for 631, subject 3. Can you go continuing? Sea Change requesting VOL for 631, subject 1017, 33rd Street. This is the BSA, 22 years of age, 5'7", 170 pounds, green shirt, jeans. No weapons, but was diagnosed with bipolar disorder, also with schizophrenia. Subject's name is Michaela Selby. I think she ran into the freeway and it's 1031. Neighbors grabbed her, took her back home, and went, 1017, 33rd Street.

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1: negative, negative, response, 87 Central.

Yeah, I got to the line. We'll be around.

Charles, how are we going?

Vehicle 2 is towed. Engage confirmed. Is it a motorcycle? We report

Suspicious circumstances, 5-0, 5-0, 5-0, 5-0, 5-0, 5-0, 5-0, 5-0, 5-0, 5-0, 5-0, 5-0, 5-0, 5-0, 5-0, 5-0, 5-0, 5-0, 5-0, 5-0, 5-0, 5-0, 5-0, 5-0, 5-0, 5-0, 5-0, 5-0, 5-0, 5-0, 5-0, 5-0, 5-0, 5-0, 5-0, 5-0, 5-0, 5-0, 5-0, 5-0, 5-0, 5-0, 5-0, 5-0, 5-0, 5-0, 5-0, 5-0, 5-0, 5-0, 5-0, 5-0, 5-0, 5-0, 5-0, 5-0, 5-0, 5-0, 5-0, 5-0, 5-0, 5-0, 5-0, 5-0, 5-0, 5-0, 5-0, 5-0, 5-0, 5-0, 5-0, 5-0, 5-0, 5-

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1: Northbound, just
0: south of Pacific Highway. 2 Charlie West. 2 Charlie, do you report this cyber phone?

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I have additional 35 or 5 to Southern Coronado. We have 3 vehicles that are stopped. One vehicle that called in is taken entirely by the hit.

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Sometimes they David Roberts, Paul Frank, Edward Nora, Murray Cummings.

0: Hotel with that first. They have a crippling route. Two fire. 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
1: 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Just confirm Southbound 85 at Ontario Office. I copy your 88.
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7 0 9 7 7 8 4 7 0 9 7 7 8 4 7 0 9 7 7 8 4 7 0 9 7 7 8 4 7 0 9 7 7 8 4 7 0 9 7 7 8 4 7 0 9 7 7 8 4 7 0 9 7 7 8 4 7 0 9 7 7 8 4 7 0 9 7 7 8 4 7 0 9 7 7 8 4 7 0 9 7 7 8 4 7 0 9 7 7 8 4 7 0 9 7 7 8 4 7 0 9 7 7 8 4 7 0 9 7 7 8 4 7 0 9 7 7 8 4 7 0 9 7 7 8 4 7 0 9 7 7 8 4 7 0 9 7 7 8 4 7 0 9 7 7 8 4 7 0 9 7 7 8 4 7 0 9 7 7 8 4 7 0 9 7 7 8 4 7 0 9 7 7 8 4 7 0 9 7 7 8 4 7 0 9 7 7 8 4

Lincoln Trail, San Diego, 2900 clear. The first term expired as of May 22nd, 2026, to a 2021 BMW, class 4 of 7497, to a last of Tobar, average for a 27. Class C, the same or class of support. How do I see that? I'll put up the

Charles, this is Charles, San Diego.

0: location, so I'm known as the Pony. The dark green light.
1: Hey, 7-8-9-12,
0: the property was not requested for an 11-10, but they did advise.

0: actually drove lead did not advise the traffic or not.
1: Thank you.

San Diego, Eastern 1 Charles. Vehicle 6 of 9, Oslo, will be in the Midwest.

Charles, we're south on 805, just north of

Joseph, 3345.

0: 77 Charles San Diego, and Austin for 1179, southbound 15, just southbound 56.
1: That's okay.
0: 7 Charles, we have a motorcycle, hello, TC. Rider fell off the bike. The motorcycle is still in lane in traffic, but the rider is up in San Diego.
1: Thanks, 5 2 7 5 2
0: 7 5 2 7 5 2 7 5 2 7 5 2 7 5 2 7 5 2 7 5 2 7 5 2 7 5 2 7 5 2 7 5 2 7 5 2 7 5 2 7 5 2 7 5 2 7 5 2 7 5 2 7 5 2 7 5 2 7 5 2 7 5 2 7 5 2 7 5 2 7 5 2 7 5 2 7 5 2 7 5 2 7 5 2 7 5 2 7 5 2 7 5 2 7 5 2 7 5 2 7 5 2 7 5 2 7 5 2 7 5 2 7 5 2 7 5 2 7 5 2 7 5 2 7 5 2 7 5 2 7 5 2 7 5 2 7 5 2 7 5 2 7 5 2 7 5 2 7 5 2 7 5 2 7 5 2 7 5 2 7 5 2 7 5 2 7 5 2 7 5 2 7 5 2 7 5 2 7 5

Hotel, select the customer on his shoulder at a piece of the same traffic.

Back and advise they were having trouble changing.

0: with the Lexington 5 is just reported a little congestion and low range.
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0: 87 area, ending at 8:10. 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
0: more shows, go ahead. 87 more shows, it looks like the wrong 1020 was taken. It's going to be northbound 5 before the Coronado Bridge. Not Coronado. Okay.
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1: 8-7-3 Charles, we can almost bring that call in. I just recalled it. If I did not

So we're going to be in the Dos Rios parking lot with the 15.

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0: Australia, Polyar 26 and 27, I was with the CHP, what can I do?
1: Has 5 minutes, 6 and 27, I was with the CHP.

So, I'm hoping you can actually stop my offer last week to see

0: 7 4 7 4 4 3 1
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1: 7 1 4 4 4 4 4 4 4 4 4 4 4 4 4 4 4 4 4 4 4 4 4 4 4 4 4 4 4 4 4 4 4 4 4 4 4 4 4 4 4 4 4 4 4 4 4 4 4 4 4 4 4 4 4 4 4 4 4 4 4 4 4 4 4 4 4 4 4 4 4 4 4 4 4 4 4 4 4 4 4 4 4 4 4 4 4 4 4 4 4 4 4 4 4 4 4 4 4 4 4 4 4 4 4 4 4 4 4 4 4 4 4 4 4 4 4 4 4 4 4 4 4 4 4 4 4 4 4 4 4 4 4 4 4 4 4 4 4 4 4 4 4 4 4 4 4 4 4 4 4 4 4 4

Valley to a Class B

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They don't have any.

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0: copy. That was the first stop. We're going to be on University the east of the 15.
1: So that could be the first stop, University of

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Hudson area. 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
0: Central C. An occurred cell phone fire at the I-8. The victim standing by at 1304 Santa Ynez Avenue. Victim is going to be to my left of Angelo. Advise her boyfriend beat her and choked her and then pulled over and pulled her out of the vehicle at southbound 5 at the 8th. He was last seen in a red BMW unknown plate. Victim is requesting for a DC report.
1: 87 Central, I got it. Oh, yeah.
0: Okay.
1: 10 Charles,
0: you can go ahead and continue.

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0: 47 en Estados Unidos. Nice. The husband of your 1015 or 3 lives up over at 1041, so I'm generally off there.
1: Nice.
0: His information is going to be line 41 at all.

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0: Copy. Can you tell me about the Diggins?
1: Yes, I copy.

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1: Thank you.

Retail, City of Portland 226. Again,

Battalion. Is there a copy of the alarm for a shot fired for 98 Medina Avenue, Springs? Station 8 requested a BOL for shots fired again at 4928 Gardena Avenue. Looks like it's going to be Alaska Williams versus Trayvon. Station versus April 6, I'm not here. 20 FDMA 55 Thunder Dreadlock. And they can't have that too. Looks like the issue is picked up and this thing is left on. Unknown if this vehicle is on foot or in a vehicle. Last

Retail, sir. Exit 9-0, you'll be about to close Kalina, speaking into the

0: 2733.
1: Central,
0: I copy Federal College, yellow 140.
1: Central, 28
0: to be 7 Union.

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0: Okay,

Central, 27 Central, 10 Eagle, 29 Desert Sands, clear and expired as of 8-8-2025. This 2016 Kia Class 4 of 266-2. To Alaska, Pena, Moya. There are fees on file as of August 2025. Happy for Central. 27 Desert Sands, Alex, Class C.

0: 7, Winter San Diego 3900 clear and current to 27 Mercedes, Mach 4, 4050, to Alaska, Ontario. And that's Bridge of Winter. Control, 27, this is still valid. Go back east to the same RO.
1: 27, this is San Diego.

Driver is no longer on the scene.

0: reports of a long-way driver southbound 5 from Main Division, seen from going northbound the southbound lane. Unknown, that is getting out of time.
1: Sam, copy.
0: Testing, copy.

0: 7 and Eagle, can I search you as my only available unit for this runway? I guess I'm on 5 of Athena Division. A vehicle going northbound, stop on me.
1: 9-10 show, copy. So we'll head westbound 56 from the 15th.
0: 19-7 for westbound 56.
1: Okay,
0: I'll just repeat right here. Back to you,

Central Information Unit en route to that runway. Have not received any additional calls. Last update, but the vehicle that's seen in the slow lane with a no vehicle description. Again,

Show the copy, break the

Charlie, 2 8 3. Make it out to 3 4 3 7.

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0: Portland, how are you? I'm reporting at 330 Lewis 563. 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

So they reach out to the Eagle or Central Street, your status? 170 West Seward Avenue. Central, if you advise, make a contact or making contact.

Marshall 2, Sunnybrook, Tallahassee.

Looks like no, we're just getting some more information of SUV in the middle of HOV lane.

0: 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Very helpful.
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0: Guardian, and we are getting multiple calls. Looks like it is a scale on 5 minutes on 15 at the Bernardo Center on the HW.
1: Yeah, there's

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0: I'll register. 3-7-4, I just checked out. 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

73 South San Diego. There was a negative return, so not a perfect number. That was hard to check. In 87 Central, attempted in an east gate with two trucks.

0: 7 Central 2 with Retail Senegal. Can you advise your status? 3501 Sicily.
1: Yeah.

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1: We're ready to
0: make contact. 3 Charlie, copy, attempting to make contact.

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0: 3-7, you report to the white vehicle, looking to drive in the right lane. I don't think there's an occupancy, but the vehicle is still on.
1: Central,
0: that's traffic for 3 Charles, 1135 on the bridge, 7 Central.

0: Taxi on the westbound side, we'll check the eastbound side. I copy you, 94.
1: Yeah, on the west side of

Number 2, Bolivian 1, make a lock of the federal agency.

Your vehicle for your 188. I

3780, my apologies. It looks like Guardian is in the log. So David, Guardian, I just want to confirm, ramp 3185. We have ETA on the line. So is it going to be Road 1 and Guardian?

Metro 10-4, this is Toyota 4Runner, was also taken by Guardian.

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We did start a station vehicle for borderline.

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We're going to hold a call for a few options.

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requesting to be sent on by the Carmel Valley to White Area, the plate 6, Mary Edward Davis, 0877, QB to LA, with no bike.

0: 505 North of Elba for an HMA on the right hand shoulder. Nothing wearing a white tee and black shorts. Hopefully 5150 for the RP walking out with traffic.
1: Yes, I was very cautious.
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Observational Unit Lost and Fire Rolling Top on Fire from La Jolla Village for a mock semi-truck. Press welcome from the front of the truck. No further than

0: Big fire on the west end of the freeway. 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I know this is something.
1: 23.

ambulance 20 building 2 is closing for you. The fixed up stop off the team at north of Rancho Bernardo and the HOV. This is used with a white port of 150 and unplayed sites with the RP and the HOV. The victim vehicle was a 2024 Great Kia K5. 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

freeway, agency from Westbound 52 East of Regent. Plane crash from the right-hand shoulder on the freeway. They transfer the

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0: 3, possible call for a fire on the 15 probably north. Mirror Mesa, I see a lot of money flow from the 52 at Hansel.
1: We've only received the one car with a control burn from the base.

0: 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On the same 10-point for cars passing on the right shoulder.
1: 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On the double stop, east traffic, 2 at 10 o'clock.

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0: in the 110 yield or anything.
1: Hey,
0: you know what, right? Type on crash distribution. It's 14 north, south 5 at WSNG.

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1: Over, it's also showing
0: westbound
1: east with the Vermont.

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The life retainer can't wait for the 50th vehicle. Will last seen exiting the COA.

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0: Fire's going to be blocking the flow lane. There's an 8597. Not sure if this is going to be one of the things that's blocked.
1: Please enter in the road once for the call.

0: unit for this suspect vehicle. It was blasting northbound Mission Village Drive, and it's a BMA or CSA driver. Proceed.
1: Last
0: time at that location, but they feel they're looking for it.

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0: 23 pedestrian southbound, 153 to the east line.
1: Over.
0: X-ray, last and wearing a bonnet on the right hand shoulder. To the connector. I have a 28 of 9 Edward King, Paul 065, and I'll make this a different one.
1: Okay, so I'm going to go to the next one.
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0: 87 Alaska, 6 South. Frank, Ida, Sam, Charles, Adam, Lincoln, Christopher, and Linda. And data base is going to be 0508-2001.
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0: Just south of the 15th row. It's black and white. Thomas.

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1: Does she have a 30 is the first rate?

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0: 8/7/17. That party is going to be transported to Sharp Memorial by Medic 10 for the plan of pain through her head.
1: Transport 48, transport to Sharp Memorial by Medic 10 for the plan of pain through the head.

Yeah, I think I

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Class C non-commercial license status is valid. And break for prayers.

like to send a show flyer, but then it says to send it as of 10-10 of 2025 for blood alcohol level. And she has prior convictions for 23152 B-Boy, 20002A Adam, and 23152A Adam. And she's on court probation till 2028.

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76. I copy, you moved the body to a better location. You're still on the freeway westbound east at 15. Is this regarding the 1179? I don't show you a sign to a call.

Boulevard East at 42 Memorial.

0: party transported to Shot Memorial by Medic 31?
1: Unknown if they had multiple parties, though.
2: With that, the victim, the rollover vehicle that was transported to the memorial.
3: Transported to Shot Memorial. That's confirmed.

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0: and you kill and any feds and so forth. 21, you copy?
1: 21, I copy that. 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

Okay, 3 from 1 of the Alpha on units. ESOP 52, ESOP map for 42 points by LRC. Okay,

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0: For a suspicious call, Southwest 15 at Aero. Earlier, if there's feedback on the right-hand shoulder, all white buzz, with the letter G on them, says they were suspicious. You can check on them.

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0: 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A gray dual poster and a black Lexus on the right hand shoulder.
1: I copy.

westbound 850 Center off-ramp. Red out of E3 and up over to the Dan. Party for an exchange of mobile encounters.

Papa 15 South of Troops Highway. Barbecue Electro with the disabled plate. Paul William 286 David Paul. Meadowlands and near TC's. Return to 325 via utility out of San Diego.

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7561.

July of 2027, so a 2024 Honda motorcycle, class 40066 out of San Diego. Right. And you're 27 to the last of McCurry, first of Marklander out of San Diego, which is filed on a Class C and an M1. Negative tires.

11 Earthbound 805 at the 8 at Maryland in the right lane. I'm on vehicle on the right hand shoulder up ahead. I'm on a third lane.

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1: Just north of Mission Bay, a black Toyota and a black Subaru, both vehicles are in the door point.
0: Five is HMA or AMA with the yellow shirt on the right-hand shoulder jumping into traffic, please.

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1: Good.
0: 1135 northbound 135 at bridge 485 with item in the lane.
1: Seven 9 to copy. I can route it for myself.
0: Okay.

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27, 23, 11, 11, 25, 11, 23, north of 805.

Eastbound 52 West of Canto 4 is over Honda CRV. Frequency 3.

Fine, thanks.

Well, this is 25th South of First South of Main for a Grey Dodge SUV. It's something, well, and it shattered the top windshield. I'm still safe. We do have everything on the phone.

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1: 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It would be eastbound at the 15th.

0: One, go ahead.
1: 25 South Southside, South Southside, South Southside, South Southside, South Southside, South Southside, South Southside, South Southside, South Southside, South Southside, South Southside, South Southside, South Southside, South Southside, South Southside, South Southside, South Southside, South Southside, South Southside, South Southside, South Southside, South Southside, South Southside, South Southside, South Southside, South Southside, South Southside, South Southside, South Southside, South Southside, South Southside, South Southside, South Southside, South Southside, South Southside, South Southside, South Southside, South Southside, South Southside, South Southside, South Southside, South Southside, South Southside, South Southside, South Southside, South Southside, South Southside, South Southside, South Southside, South Southside, South Southside, South Southside, South Southside, South Southside, South Southside, South Southside, South Southside, South Southside, South Southside, South Southside, South Southside, South Southside, South Southside, South Southside, South Southside, South Southside, South Southside, South Southside, South Southside, South Southside, South Southside, South Southside, South Southside, South Southside, South Southside, South

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0: 17. 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Houston, you know what? We're going to be westbound 16. West of Tampa. They're going to be down on the top with 2L Angels. We're going to go for it.
1: You're with
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1: East
0: Coast
1: 52
0: with
1: Central, and I copy code
0: 4.
1: Can you send
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1: the rest?
0: We're going to be code 4. I'm going to be 2 Hells Angels.
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1: If you can check the northbound 5 at 20th on ramp, it's a male tattoo with light blue shirt and khaki shorts flying off his vehicle.

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1: Number one, if you'll. 7-1, you'll be looking out for me. There he is.

Convoy over the westbound 52. WMA with their clothing on the overpass facing westbound traffic. Our advice, they might be able to throw a shopping bag onto the lane. We 1039 San Diego PDFO.

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1: We're 1124, level 25, South Monero 5, 8th Street, East Offram. A black e-bike has been there for an hour in the Core Point area.
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And we, 1039 Caltrans, if they can go and remove it, might roll back into the lane.

0: Negative, and 23 will expire, so follow 633 to the northbound flight connector.
1: Southbound 5,
0: brush fire on the right-hand shoulder. Friendly for another caller, there's a traffic 97 in the area.

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1: 8-1,
0: wind level. On the right hand shoulder, request of 50. We did 10-3, and I'm going to request HVS 1.

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Arizona, Southeastern for me, for it's over listed for F-150 with Arizona or Baja plates near TC's with vehicles over 100 miles per hour. No further thing, okay.

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call on 911.

5, possibly 1124 vehicle, southbound 5, north of the San Ysidro POE, 2 RCM, the number 1, before the U-turn.

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0: 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They're 1182. 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

2, Cecil 15 from Rancho Bernardo, a white Prius with a yellow taxi sign on top of the vehicle. Swerving in that lane, CTC is brake checking with a plate of a yellow rubber Edward 588. That's 29 is clear out of San Diego. 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

0: 705 on the 94, 2 Volkswagen sedan, high speed between Madeline. I'll say that to me, okay?
1: 9-5-5.
2: 87

Anyway, clear myself. Again, I'll get the

Company, West 77 Taylor for a black Honda minivan within that lane. With a purple plate of John, it was 61040 at 29 East there out of Huntington Beach. No further, send you a clear.

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7-boy, copy, I'll be in

Northbound 5, north of Main, on the eastern embankment. Yeah, for a copy, how many carry Connor Wooden, or northbound 5, north of Main, the embankment.

0: 15 North Ave, South or West Bernardo. Can you go ahead with the vehicle description?
1: 19 Blue, it's going to be a Hyundai Santa Fe, 28 of E, New Victor, Robert, 300.
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0: Thank you for the funding. If you're standing by, Pomerado East 15, that requests you to

0: 7-3-Boy. I'm going to be parked on the right shoulder, 5 southbound at Flood Street. The black Tesla pulled over in front of me with a passenger vomiting outside the car. I'm going to make contact.
1: 7-3-Boy, copy your southbound 5 at Flood Street on the right hand shoulder. Black Tesla pulled over in front of you. You're going to make contact with them. All units, reach for traffic.

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0: service center. We're 1125 northbound, 805 just off the governor.
1: Thank you.

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0: is 17 by 1125, southbound 15, just north of Mira Mesa.
1: 17 by,
0: multiple bags of soil 1125 and then rolling southbound 15, just north of Mira Mesa, through just south of Mira Mesa.

Tire tread and the small pieces will dissipate with traffic. 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
0: 10-22.

15 with one, 10 15 with one, 10 15 with one, 10 15 with one, 10 15 with one, 10 15 with one, 10 15 with one, 10 15 with one, 10 15 with one, 10 15 with one, 10 15 with one, 10 15 with one, 10 15 with one, 10 15 with one, 10 15 with one, 10 15 with one, 10 15 with one, 10 15 with one, 10 15 with one, 10 15 with one, 10 15 with one, 10 15 with one, 10 15 with one, 10 15 with one, 10 15 with one, 10 15 with one, 10 15 with one, 10 15 with one, 10 15 with one, 10 15 with one, 10 15 with one, 10 15 with one, 10 15 with one, 10 15 with one, 10 15 with one, 10 15 with one, 10 15 with one, 10 15 with one, 10 15 with one, 10 15 with one, 10 15 with one, 10 15 with one, 10 15 with one, 10 15 with one, 10 15 with one, 10 15 with one, 10 15 with one, 10 15

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0: Alpha, 2515 north of Miramar for a black BMW. Swerving all over the lane, multiple near DC, Alpha, there's any out there.
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1: 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She waited 5 minutes.

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1: 2-1-2-4.
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